0: 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This is Praise and Worship.
1: Do you have a list of regrets? This longer than it's ever been.

0: KJOL is your location for the very best in Christian programs for the family. 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
1: Three brothers in a fire, willing to die for their faith. But you were with them in the fire, and they walked out the next day. And Daniel met a lion, because he chose to pray. But you shut the mouth of that lion, and he walked out the next day.

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3: 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I will be back with you tomorrow. Numbers 6:24 through 26 says, "The Lord bless you and keep you. The Lord make his face shine on you and be gracious to you. The Lord turn his face towards you and give you peace." Have a blessed weekend in his care. We have some great programs this afternoon, so I hope you stay with us. Presence Music Band is up next. Pick up that book. Here on KJOL, local Christian radio, where you hear the light. 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

0: It's time for contemporary Christian music for a Saturday night on KJOL. 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
1: 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We've got another great lineup tonight. More brand new music for you from Joseph O'Brien, from Natalie Grant, from Leanna Crawford, and Brandon Lake. We also have Elevation Worship and Matthew West, Big Daddy Wee, Francesca Battistelli, Katie Nicole, and Chris Tomlin. I'll start off with Brandon Lake, How Good God Is on KJOL. I did.